0: Minimum muziky.
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A story about fairies and colors, magic and scents, in a secret world. 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

0: But I think he did, Diddy. 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
1: 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Hold it. That's played out. Hit it.
2: Vivian.

Midnight Lover. All my African queens. 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

0: have been just informed that there's an unknown virus that's attacking all clubs. 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So when you hear the sound, hurry,
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5: How are you doing? How are you doing? 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

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Make the move, now seize the day. 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

0: original members of the Culture Club team with the original by Jazz. Come back again for the new song, Vibe 1990. What? Year 2000, I live, see?
1: What?

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1: Superstar. Superstar.
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0: 1985, Austrian rock singer Falco records...